Thank you for listening to KIT Campus Wave. 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

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Think you're the only one your woman loves. 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Think you're the only

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Then I started to scream, Lord, what wrong have I done? Every woman that I get, she wants some other one. Between 35th and May.

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When you see me worried, baby, because it's you I hate to lose.

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Now I can straighten your wife. You know poor vows can grind your vow.

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Now, Vaskin, line your wheel. You know poor Vaskin tuned your horn. Now he can line your wheel. You know poor Vaskin tuned your horn.

Now my generator is bad, and you know my lights done stopped. Now my generator is bad, and you know my lights done stopped. And I reckon I better take it all to Denver, and I'm gonna stop at Vassal Williams' shop. Now I was raised in Lobby County, you know I was school on Winfield Lane. Now I was raised in Lobby County, and I was school on Winfield Lane. Then what I made of myself, I declare it was a crying of shame. Now Brownwood is my home, and you know I ain't gonna throw it down.